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2: Hi, this is David Wolin, the host of Haven Today. Our regular program will begin in just a moment, but today we're beginning with a special announcement about what's coming up next week. So we've all heard, probably read some of the news about what's happening in Cuba, the oil blockade that's been in place for most of this year. But with a war in the Middle East now, Cuba has fallen off the radar for most folks. And yet, because we have boots on the ground in Cuba,

Cuba, through Haven's Spanish language ministry called El Faro de Redención, we've kept in contact with hundreds of pastors. And in a way that the secular news media cannot do, we've kept our finger on the pulse of what's really happening there in terms of physical suffering and hardship. And the news is not good. But the Lord is also doing something incredible right now in Cuba through this crisis, and we are going to share all about this. We'll tell you also how you can make a difference. All of this coming up next week on a new Haven Today series called The Untold Stories of Cuba. What happens when people sing together, when they combine their voices as one? You might say it unites their hearts together, at least metaphorically. But now, science is weighing in, and it turns out there is more truth to that than anyone thought.

Swedish researchers have recently discovered that people in choirs, when they are singing together, there is more happening than just their voices joined in unison. Turns out, their heartbeats also synchronize with each other. Bjorn Wyckhoff, who led the study, says it all has to do with breathing. When you sing out, essentially a controlled exhale, your heart rate goes down a little. When you breathe back in, your heart rate picks up. When everyone does that together, heartbeats fall in line with the rhythm. This also happens in the spiritual sense when God's people come together to worship and glorify Christ, uniting their voices and hearts in song. Welcome to Haven Today, and happy Friday to you. I'm David Wolin, sharing the great story that's all about Jesus, and today we're bringing our series this week to a close. We've been calling it The Story Behind the Song. There is a deep, rich theology in the great hymns of the faith. Time has tested them. Over the century, many thousands of hymns have been written, and those that remain, those that we refer to as the great hymns of the faith, are the gems that rose above the rest and stood that test of time. They are scripture saturated, they feed God's people the word of God and point them to Christ and fasten the deep truths of the Bible to the walls of their hearts. And that is what happens when the church sings together. In the earlier programs this week, we looked at many of these hymns that were written by men and women long since departed. They were from another time and place. But this program today is different. The last couple of decades have brought a revival of sorts to the songs of worship that are written for the church. Some have called this the modern hymn writing movement, and there are many leaders, collaborators, and participants, but there are two individuals who combined their hearts and talents in the year 2000, now 26 years

0: sorts of singing, but also that was relevant to our lives. It was an emotional experience which sang well. And the second thing we tried to do in our songs was write in a sort of what I would call a transgenerational, folk-like, timeless kind of way, so that 8-year-olds and 88-year-olds, people in a rock band and people with a pipe organ, could use the songs in their format and sing them, so that they brought people together under the great truths of the faith to actually sing together as one body.
1: That was a much younger Keith Getty back in 2008 when Charles Morris and I, back then I was in another role at Haven, but together we met Keith and his wife Kristen for the first time. At that point, I was not on the air, and the Gettys also were not widely known. In Christ Alone was functionally their debut album, and I so clearly remember Charles Morris and I, back then I was in another role at Haven, but together we met Keith and his wife Kristen for the first time. At that point, I was in Charles Morris and I, back then I was in another role at Haven, but together we met Keith and his wife Kristen for the first time. At that point, I was not on the air, and the Gettys also were not widely known. In Christ Alone was functionally their debut album, and I so clearly remember sitting in the sound booth that day as Charles was in the studio recording a program, an interview with them, and I was kind of wondering whether Keith's dream was going to take off or if perhaps it might be wishful thinking, but now, 18 years later, I'd say this was a dream the Lord put into his heart, because clearly the writing and singing of new modern hymns is not a passing phase. This has caught on, and what Keith was saying then really does describe many of the new songs of worship today. Many of them are functionally new hymns. They're showing up in our churches, and they show up here most days on Haven today. In a little bit, we'll play a longer excerpt from that interview as we get into the program and share more of the story and theology behind this beloved modern hymn, In Christ Alone. But first, I do want to let you know that this wonderful hymn, along with 19 others, all of them focused on the Lord Jesus, were selected from the treasury of hymns recorded by the historic Haven Quartet. This was for Haven's 90th anniversary. And I'm so excited to send this to you as our way of saying thank you for your support of this ministry through your much-needed gift. And you can do that by phone at 865-HAVEN, 865-HAVEN, or online at haventoday.org, haventoday.org. And now, of course, we'll start with In Christ Alone. Keith Getty on piano, his wife Kristen singing, but there's one other voice. See if you can tell who it is.

Well, they had no idea how much the Lord would use the lyrics and the music they were crafting back then, less than 25 years ago, and yet today it's already counted among the great hymns of the faith. That was In Christ Alone, this recording from Keith and Kristen Getty, and a special guest known more on the country music scene, Allison Krauss, joining them. This is Haven Today. I'm David Wolin, and the goal today is to finish on a crescendo with what many people, even here on the Haven team, have said is their very favorite hymn. There were two writers. Stuart Townend was one, Keith Getty the other. They met in the year 2000 at a conference and decided to try doing a little songwriting together. Keith was in Northern Ireland, Stuart in England, and it was Stuart who had penned the first draft of the lyrics. For him, working on the lyrics was deeply meaningful and even an emotional experience. He told We Are Worship that he was trying to capture what it means for Christ to have gone through what he went through and how that completely changes my life. And speaking personally, what I love is that these lyrics are so utterly saturated in the doctrine of Christ. The hymn starts with how our hope is found entirely in Christ, who is our strength, our foundation, the very cornerstone. And it moves from there to the incarnation, God in human flesh, rejected, dying an atoning death on a cross. And then comes the turning point. Singing these words has brought so many people to tears as they've sung it, myself included. Verse 3, it starts with Jesus dead and buried in a tomb, and then bursting forth in glorious day. It's the resurrection, the victory of Christ, and how all believers together, because of our union with Christ, were swept up together with him into glory. And then the last verse, verse 4, it's a victory lap, celebrating what it means to live as a Christian looking to Christ today. He commands our destiny. Nothing can pluck us out of his hands, and we stand together even now in and by his power alone. Thinking back on the process of crafting the lyrics, this made me chuckle a little bit when I read this. The first version of the opening line Stuart wrote was, "My hope is found in Christ alone." It was Keith who suggested flipping that around and making it, "In Christ alone, my hope is found." And Stuart admitted he was a little bit irritated at the time, in part because then he had to go alter the rhyming scheme of the verse. But later he admitted, and this is a direct quote, "It was a stroke of genius." And so the lyrics began with Stuart. And on the music side, that began with Keith, who apparently sketched out the original melody on the back of an unpaid electrical bill. But later, he recorded it and he sent it to Stuart, who immediately was enchanted with it as he listened, inspired by it, and that helped him craft the lyrics as he did. And it was 16 years ago.

0: ago when Charles Morris and I first met Keith and Kristen in a recording studio in Southern California. Their new album at the time, called In Christ Alone, had not yet become popular. Most people had never heard their names or her voice or Keith as an arranger and piano player. They were off the radar. Nobody knew how much the Lord was going to use them to change the trajectory of modern hymn writing. Charles was with them in the studio, and I can remember just sitting in the recording booth, listening and deeply resonating with what I heard them sharing. So, on a whim this week, I asked producer Troy here at Haven if he would mind looking and seeing if he could find that original interview recorded in 2008. And lo and behold, he came up with it. And I thought it would be fun to hear today from the Gettys back then, a little time capsule. But even back then, you can hear it in what Keith says. He had conviction and clarity about what they were setting out to do and their songwriting since. Hundreds of modern hymns now written has stayed true to that original vision. This clip starts as Charles Morris asks a question.
1: How did you come to write something that sounds like an ancient hymn, but you guys are so young?
2: Well, I'm not sure. The first time we came over here and played it, for a lady came up to me afterwards and says, "Are you Keith Getty?" And I said, "Yes." She goes, "I thought you were dead," and she was just so disappointed that to see me alive. And so it's been a bit of a shock for a few people.
1: Yes.
3: And
1: I'm
3: a bit
1: not
3: of
1: sure
3: a disappointment.
2: Yeah. I guess what we really wanted to do with writing modern hymns was two things. We wanted to write a modern form of worship that really taught the scriptures, that taught the great stories of the Bible, the great doctrines of the faith, a real cross-centered sense of singing, but also that was relevant to our lives. It was an emotional experience which sang well. And the second thing we tried to do in our songs was write in a sort of what I would call a transgenerational, folk-like, timeless kind of way, so that 8-year-olds and 88-year-olds, people in a rock band and people with a pipe organ, could use the songs in their format and sing them, so that they brought people together under the great truths of the faith to actually sing together as one body. I think that's why we call what we do hymns, because there's no real scientific definition. Augustine said a hymn is a song of praise to God. So there's no scientific difference between worship songs and hymns, but it's just these two emphases that we have in our songs, which has made other people, and then I guess has made us just call what we do modern hymns.
3: Well, I think in the context of a worship service, when people come in a Sunday morning, their heads are full of all sorts of things, and it's very hard to get people on the same emotional page or emotional track from all those different distractions. But what happens is, whenever you have a song which or a few songs in the service, particularly at the beginning, that would declare the truth, then people are lifted beyond themselves. People are released. People come to church and they're relieved that they can in fact turn to something greater than themselves and just sort of recheck their priorities, and then sing something which actually frees them, because it is the truth that sets people free. We don't set ourselves free, but understanding who God is and hearing a revelation of who he is enables us then to worship. And so we've tried to incorporate both things that just declare who Christ is, declaring the truth, declaring who we are as a body of believers when we sing. And then from that background, then our emotions then are carried along.
0: Well, they were just getting started back then in 2008, a young Irish couple with a love for the Lord and a dream in their hearts to ignite a movement greater than themselves. And we've had Keith and Kristen Getty on Haven a number of times over the years. We so deeply appreciate their friendship. We applaud the work that they and so many other collaborators are doing now, creating more and more songs of worship for the church, more modern hymns. These are often the very songs we play here on Haven. And as we wind down this series, the story behind the song, I'll close with a few thoughts, a few takeaways to chew on. Worship songs, they're more than stanzas and scores. They, like the sermons that follow them in a worship service, should be meticulously crafted, because they're feeding the body of Christ with scriptural truth, with Christ himself. Yes, there is room for creativity in the musical artistry, but not in the theology itself. As one of my favorite Bible teachers has said, theology never rewards novelty. In other words, your job, if you're a songwriter, is not to come up with a new scriptural idea, a new bit of theology. Your job is to bring into the song, or if you're preaching, into the sermon, bring into it the ideas which God himself has revealed in his word. Our job is to stay true to that. And that's what every hymn of the faith, every great hymn,

him has in common. It's scriptural truth set to song, uniting the church with one voice in praise to the living God. And so when it comes to our songs of worship, the aim should always be to reflect God's word accurately, to expound what God has revealed about himself, about us, about our relationship to him through Christ, and always pointing us to the Lord Jesus. If or when a heart of worship like that is displaced or eclipsed by a heart of performance or entertainment, we're drifting into dangerous territory. Our natural bent is to worship ourselves, to put ourselves at the center, and we do that so, so easily. But it should never be about us. It should always be all about Jesus. And we need the help of the Spirit of God to help us see Jesus clearly, to love him with our whole hearts, with undivided affection. And that's not something we can do through willpower or disciplined focus. That's something the Lord must do in us by his Spirit. And here's the good news. He's promised he will do it. He who began a good work in you will carry it on to completion until the day of Christ Jesus. And from beginning to end, it's all about Jesus.

the historic Haven Quartet and their version of In Christ Alone, recorded not long after it was first written. And even then, it was rapidly making its way into churches around the globe. So glad it did. This is Haven Today. I'm David Wolin. There is so much to gain by looking back at what God has done in past generations and the great hymns

of the faith probably do more to help the average person do that than anything else. And this ministry of Haven is also the oldest, longest-running daily Christian radio program. Did you know that? It's a ministry of music and message going back 90 years plus. And our eyes today are on the horizon in front of us because there is a great need, a sense of urgency and spiritual hunger in our world. This is a time of anger, dissension, fear, and anxiety, and people are desperate for something better. And that is precisely what we're sharing together through Haven, the message that's all about Jesus. So will you stand with us now and make your gift of support? As our way of saying thank you, I'm excited to send you the All About Jesus Hymns album from the historic Haven Quartet. Whoa.

0: The All About Jesus hymns album from the historic Haven Quartet. This is our way of saying thank you for your much-needed gift of ministry support. And as this is the last day of this series and the last time offering it right now, I do hope you'll respond without delay while there's still time. You can give by phone at 865-HAVEN, 865-HAVEN, or online, haventoday.org, haventoday.org. I'm David Wolin. Won't you come back again next time? We'll be keeping it all about Jesus. It's The Great Story here on Haven Today.
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0: For your walk with Jesus, I'm David Wolin with Haven Today, inviting you to anchor your day in God's Word. In our world, few true monarchies remain. Most countries with a king or queen have a constitutional monarchy to limit their power, and for good reason. Maybe you've heard the phrase, power corrupts, and absolute power corrupts absolutely. History has proved that true over and over again. Even in the Bible, aside from a few notable exceptions like David, most of Israel's kings became tyrants, and they led their people astray. And yet this world needs a king more than ever. But not just any king, the king, the one who answered Pilate saying, "My kingdom is not of this world." So here's the big question. Is Jesus king of your life? Get more daily encouragement for your walk with Jesus at haventoday.org.
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0: The next great event is the coming of the Lord. And the question is, are you ready to meet Him? Are you living for God? What place has God in your life, in your home? Have you trusted Him as your personal Savior because He died for you on Calvary's cross and shed His blood for the forgiveness of your sins? Oh, today, I trust that you will receive Him by faith. 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

I'm Jim Barber, and I am so pleased to tell you of Praise to the Lord, a brand new recording of 13 gospel songs by the Faith to Live By musicians. 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
5: 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It's been a bit of a hiatus since COVID and the renovations, but it's coming back. So I would encourage people to take a night from your business.

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was worth every mile. That was the Andersons. From his CD, Look to God, here's Don Dirksen to sing, I Still Have It All.

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Now from their release titled We Believe, it's the Chapelaires from Bridges, Ontario, singing Reason Enough.

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0: One, two, three. 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
3: For today, looking like sunshine this morning and then mixing up where a chance of rain in the afternoon and then getting to a high of 18 degrees. For tonight, we're going to be seeing the same kind of conditions getting clear later on here with a low of plus 3. Tomorrow, it's looking like sunshine at a high of 16. Monday, sunny skies again for a high of 21. Tuesday, a mix of sun and cloud going to a high of 19, and those conditions stick around for Wednesday at a high of 15. It's local news, weather, and sports for Southwest Saskatchewan on SwiftCurrentOnline.com.
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8: For today, looking like sunshine this morning and then mixing up where a chance of rain in the afternoon and then getting to a high of 18 degrees. For tonight, we're going to be seeing the same kind of conditions getting clear later on here with a low of plus 3. Tomorrow, it's looking like sunshine at a high of 16. Monday, sunny skies again for a high of 21. Tuesday, a mix of sun and cloud going to a high of 19, and those conditions

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3: For today, looking like sunshine this morning and then mixing up where a chance of rain in the afternoon and then getting to a high of 18 degrees. For tonight, we're going to be seeing the same kind of conditions getting clear later on here with a low of +3. Tomorrow, it's looking like sunshine at a high of 16. Monday, sunny skies again for a high of 21. Tuesday, a mix of sun and cloud going to a high of 19, and those conditions stick around for Wednesday at a high of 15. It's local news, weather, and sports for Southwest Saskatchewan on SwiftCurrentOnline.com.
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3: For today, looking like sunshine this morning and then mixing up where a chance of rain in the afternoon and then getting to a high of 18 degrees. For tonight, we're going to be seeing the same kind of conditions getting clear later on here with a low of plus 3. Tomorrow, it's looking like sunshine at a high of 16. Monday, sunny skies again for a high of 21. Tuesday, a mix of sun and cloud going to a high of 19, and those conditions stick around for Wednesday at a high of 15. It's local news, weather, and sports for Southwest Saskatchewan on SwiftCurrentOnline.com.
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5: For today, looking like sunshine this morning and then mixing up where a chance of rain in the afternoon and then getting to a high of 18 degrees. For tonight, we're going to be seeing the same kind of conditions getting clear later on here with a low of plus 3. Tomorrow, it's looking like sunshine at a high of 16. Monday, sunny skies again for a high of 21. Tuesday, a mix of sun and cloud going to a high of 19, and those conditions stick around for Wednesday at a high of 15. It's local news, weather, and sports for Southwest Saskatchewan on SwiftCurrentOnline.com.
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6: A mix of sun and cloud today, windy and 19 degrees. Partly cloudy tonight with a low of plus 5. Tomorrow it'll be mainly sunny and 16. On Monday and Tuesday, sunshine with highs of 21. Current weather conditions and the 7-day forecast can be found anytime on your Swift Current Online app. I'm Judy Peters.
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10: A mix of sun and cloud today, windy and 19 degrees. Partly cloudy tonight with a low of plus 5. Tomorrow it'll be mainly sunny and 16. On Monday and Tuesday, sunshine with highs of 21. Current weather conditions and the 7-day forecast can be found anytime on your Swift Current Online app. I'm Judy Peters.
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5: A mix of sun and cloud today, windy and 19 degrees. Partly cloudy tonight with a low of plus 5. Tomorrow it'll be mainly sunny and 16. On Monday and Tuesday, sunshine with highs of 21. Current weather conditions and the 7-day forecast can be found anytime on your Swift Current Online app. I'm Judy Peters.
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7: A mix of sun and cloud today, windy and 19 degrees. Partly cloudy tonight with a low of +5. Tomorrow it'll be mainly sunny and 16. On Monday and Tuesday, sunshine with highs of 21. Current weather conditions and the 7-day forecast can be found anytime on your Swift Current Online app. I'm Judy Peters.
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3: A mix of sun and cloud today, windy and 19 degrees. Partly cloudy tonight with a low of plus 5. Tomorrow it'll be mainly sunny and 16. On Monday and Tuesday, sunshine with highs of 21. Current weather conditions and the 7-day forecast can be found anytime on your Swift Current Online app. I'm Judy Peters.
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4: A mix of sun and cloud today, windy and 19 degrees. Partly cloudy tonight with a low of plus 5. Tomorrow it'll be mainly sunny and 16. On Monday and Tuesday, sunshine with highs of 21. Current weather conditions and the 7-day forecast can be found anytime on your Swift Current Online app. I'm Judy Peters.
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0: degrees. Partly cloudy tonight with a low of plus 5. Tomorrow it'll be mainly sunny and 16. On Monday and Tuesday, sunshine with highs of 21. Current weather conditions and the 7-day forecast can be found anytime on your Swift Current online app. I'm Judy Peters.
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0: best music. Hope you're having a great weekend. I'm Colin Powers. Welcome to fall, y'all. The most appropriately named season of all. Yeah, it's the first week in the fall, but we had some summer-like weather stick around with highs close to the 30-degree mark for most of this week. And that's certainly great weather for the farmers working hard to finish up harvest. We'll take a look at how that's coming along later. But if you prefer the sweater weather, we might be getting that this weekend. More coming up in the forecast.
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3: A mix of sun and cloud today, windy and 19 degrees. Partly cloudy tonight with a low of plus 5. Tomorrow it'll be mainly sunny and 16. On Monday and Tuesday, sunshine with highs of 21. Current weather conditions and the 7-day forecast can be found anytime on your Swift Current Online app. I'm Judy Peters.
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0: Tom Cochran with Saskatchewan's Best Music. He's going to be in Moose Jaw on November 7th with Amanda Marshall at Temple Garden Center. And not many tickets are left. It's almost sold out. Get yours right away at sasktix.ca. Colin Powers here on the Saturday morning. It was a tough season, as we all know, for the Toronto Blue Jays. And they have been eliminated from playoff contention after being swept by the Baltimore Orioles this week. The Jays will wrap up the season with a homestand against the Cincinnati Reds today and tomorrow. And then the postseason starts on Tuesday. And you can catch the Blue Jays games this weekend and some playoff games, too, on AM 1190 in Weyburn, 1330 CJYM in Rosetown, and 1210 CFYM in Kindersley.
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3: A mix of sun and cloud today, windy and 19 degrees. Partly cloudy tonight with a low of plus 5. Tomorrow it'll be mainly sunny and 16. On Monday and Tuesday, sunshine with highs of 21. Current weather conditions and the 7-day forecast can be found anytime on your Swift Current Online app. I'm Judy Peters.
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0: The Romantics on a Saturday morning with Saskatchewan's best music. Colin Powers here with you again. Thanks for letting us be a part of your weekend. It's the first week in the fall, but camping season is continuing for a little bit longer, with some provincial parks offering fall camping opportunities. I'll tell you more about it after 10 o'clock.
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2: From the Provincial News Desk, I'm Judy Peters. The Taylor Japp murder trial is now in its defense phase following the Crown's decision to rest its case Monday. We get the latest from reporter Lois Fever.
3: The Crown called 33 witnesses before completing its case Monday. Among those were RCMP members involved in the investigation, Dr. James McPherson, firearms specialist Maddie Keldson, and Brandon Gibson, who was the last to testify. The jury also heard recorded testimony from Tyler Shaw, who testified at a preliminary inquiry before his death in 2025. The trial is scheduled to continue through October 9th.
2: Thanks, Lois. The Saskatchewan Teachers Federation's new campaign is bringing up spending gaps for school divisions. The Southeast Cornerstone Public School Division is currently managing well. That from Director of Education, Keith Keating.
4: Demand continues to rise across several areas.

0: The Eagles with The Long Run on a Saturday morning with Saskatchewan's best music. Hope you're having a great weekend. I'm Colin Powers. Well, summer may be over, but you can still bring out that tent or trailer for some camping while the weather's still nice. Many of Saskatchewan's provincial parks are open for fall camping, including Cypress Hill, Sask Landing, Buffalo Pound, Echo Valley, and Moose Mountain. Shauna Smuck is a regional director for Saskatchewan Parks and says the fall offers a different camping experience.
1: Different services, different availability of amenities, but it is a fabulous time to get out on our trails and do some hiking. It's cool, crisp air. There's fewer bugs. The campfires are so cozy.
0: And we have more details about fall camping on our website.
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2: A mix of sun and cloud today, windy and 19 degrees. Partly cloudy tonight with a low of plus 5. Tomorrow it'll be mainly sunny and 16. On Monday and Tuesday, sunshine with highs of 21. Current weather conditions and the 7-day forecast can be found anytime on your Swift Current online app. I'm Judy Peters.
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0: Chilliwack on a Saturday morning with Saskatchewan's best music. Colin Powers here with you again. Opening night in the NHL season is on Tuesday, but there's still some preseason action happening today. The Canadiens and Senators will play a couple of split squad games tonight in both Montreal and Ottawa, and the Battle of Alberta resumes tonight with the Oilers hosting the Flames at Rogers Place, and the Vancouver Canucks welcome the Seattle Kraken.
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Steve Miller Band on a Saturday morning with Saskatchewan's best music. Colin Powers here. Thanks for letting us be a part of your weekend, and thanks for tuning in West Central Saskatchewan while you're celebrating the 54th annual Kindersley Goose Festival. Yeah, it's day two of the festival, and lots of things are happening all around town today. The parade is happening right now along Main Street, and there's going to be a lot of food trucks all over downtown Kindersley, too. There's going to be a show and shine with a lot of classic cars after the parade, and some great dirt track racing with the Fall Fury Invitational at Flatlander Speedway, just west of town on Highway 7. I'll be there for that this weekend. Also, the Kindersley Clippers host the Yorkton Terriers.

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2: A mix of sun and cloud today, windy and 19 degrees. Partly cloudy.
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2: A mix of sun and cloud today, windy and 19 degrees. Partly cloudy.

0: Barney Bentall on a Saturday morning with Saskatchewan's best music. Colin Powers here with you again. Week 17 of the CFL season wraps up today with the Ottawa Redblacks again trying to get their first win of the season when they host the Calgary Stampeders. Later, the West Division leading Edmonton Elks welcome the Hamilton Tiger Cats to Commonwealth Stadium. And the Saskatchewan Roughriders were in Vancouver last night, and they'll host the Stampeders in their next game on Friday.
1: One, two, three. Ears on me. 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

0: the Pioneer Co-op at the Wheatland Mall location for your next chance to get your 50-50 for change tickets in support of the Lyric Theater and their Restore the Roar capital campaign. And I am here with James from the Co-op because we actually have our early bird draw happening at 2 p.m. today where you can walk away with a beautiful smoker as well as a $500 meat pack and pellets courtesy of the Co-op.
1: Hi, my name is James Spur. And I'm here with Pioneer Co-op. Pioneer Co-op is locally invested and member-owned now for 90 years, which we're celebrating this year. When the Lyric Theater brought the idea to Pioneer Co-op Food Division, we decided that it made total sense to support them by donating products they could use in their raffling of tickets to raise funds to support projects and continued focus for this great nonprofit local organization. Pioneer Food Division is donating a smoker, a $500 meat certificate to be used at our Wheatland Mall meat department, and to get you started off proper, a bag of wood pellets. We hope everyone can come out and take part in this fundraiser and purchase a chance to win this great prize.
0: So like James said, make sure you come on down here, grab your tickets before 2 o'clock so you are in for your chance at the early bird draw and that fantastic prize package courtesy of the Pioneer Co-op.
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4: A mix of sun and cloud today, windy and 19 degrees. Partly cloudy tonight with a low of plus 5. Tomorrow it'll be mainly sunny and 16. On Monday and Tuesday, sunshine with highs of 21. Current weather conditions and the 7-day forecast can be found anytime on your Swift Current online app. I'm Judy Peters.
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0: Tina Turner on a Saturday morning with Saskatchewan's best music. Colin Powers here, just about your lunch hour, and it's looking like a beautiful weekend. Maybe have your lunch on the patio for at least one more time this weekend. And farmers are hoping for more great days like this so they can get harvest wrapped up. We'll take a look at how it's coming along after 12 o'clock.
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0: 5440 on a Saturday afternoon with Saskatchewan's best music. Colin Powers here. Thanks for letting us be a part of your weekend. Well, farmers are making progress on harvest, but wet weather continues to create challenges across much of the province. The latest crop report shows harvest is 41% complete, behind the five-year average of 82%. The Southwest remains the furthest along at 67% complete, while the Northeast sits at just 24%. Rainfall, high humidity, and muddy field conditions have slowed down operations and affected crop quality in some areas, with reports of sprouting and cereals and pulses still standing in the field. And warmer temperatures this week should help producers make significant progress, though.
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5: 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I am Tara Garcia, live on location down here at the Pioneer Co-op at the Wheatland Mall location for your next chance to get your 50-50 for change tickets in support of the Lyric Theater and their Restore the Roar capital campaign. And I am here with James from the Co-op because we actually have our early bird draw happening at 2 p.m. today where you can walk away with a beautiful smoker as well as a $500 meat pack and pellets courtesy of the Co-op.
6: Hi, my name is James Spur, and I'm here with Pioneer Co-op. 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When the Lyric Theater brought the idea to Pioneer Co-op Food Division, we decided that it made total sense to support them by donating products they could use in their raffling of tickets to raise funds to support projects and continued focus for this great nonprofit local organization. Pioneer Food Division is donating a smoker, a $500 meat certificate to be used at our Wheatland Mall meat department, and to get you started off proper, a bag of wood pellets. We hope everyone can come out and take part in this fundraiser and purchase a chance to win this great prize.
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7: Jesus said, "The thief comes only to steal and kill and destroy. I have come that they may have life and have it to the full." I'm Kelvin Thiessen from Miller College of the Bible, inviting you to find the fullness of life in Jesus. 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
10: I moved here earlier this year to be with my partner and his kids. I don't have the lifetime of memories connected to the Lyric that many people in this community do. People like Wyatt Eckert at P3A Architecture grew up with the Lyric as part of their community story. I've had the opportunity to become involved with the Lyric at P3A. From a building perspective, I see what needs to be repaired. 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I've always loved music, theater, and the arts. I've attended concerts and family recitals at the Lyric, and every time I walk through the doors, I'm reminded of how important places like this are. 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It's where local talent is showcased, where stories are shared, and where memories are made. Supporting the Lyric isn't just about restoring a facade. It's about preserving a piece of Swift Current's history, ensuring future generations can continue to enjoy arts, culture, and connection right here in Southwest Saskatchewan.
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12: A mix of sun and cloud today, windy and 19 degrees. Partly cloudy tonight with a low of plus 5. Tomorrow it'll be mainly sunny and 16. On Monday and Tuesday, sunshine with highs of 21. Current weather conditions and the 7-day forecast can be found anytime on your Swift Current Online app. I'm Judy Peters.
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0: Saskatchewan's best music with Chilliwack on a Saturday afternoon. I'm Colin Powers. Hope you're having a great weekend. A reminder, Wednesday is the National Day for Truth and Reconciliation. And once again, we'll be joining with radio stations across Canada and the Downey Wenjack Fund for a day to listen. This year's theme is Honoring Truth with Action. And it's also the 10th anniversary of Secret Path by Gord Downey. And we'll reflect on how Gord turned Chaney Wenjack's story into a meaningful action by creating opportunities for learning, dialogue, and change. 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
6: Good Saturday afternoon for Golden West Broadcasting. I am Kara Garcia, live on location down at the Pioneer Co-op at the Wheatland Mall location with your next chance to grab your 50-50 for change tickets in support of the Lyric Theatre and their Restore the Roar capital campaign. Now, we are here live on location until 3 p.m. today, but you want to come down here and grab your tickets before 2 p.m. so you will be in time for the early bird draw, which we're going to be doing at 2 o'clock. Your chance to win yourself a beautiful smoker as well as a $500 meat pack to go along with that and pellets.

courtesy of the Pioneer Co-op Food Department. Huge thank you to them. And the best news is that even if you win that early bird draw, you will still be in for a chance to win the grand prize draw.

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2: A mix of sun and cloud today, windy and 19 degrees. Partly cloudy tonight with a low of +5. Tomorrow it'll be mainly sunny and 16. On Monday and Tuesday, sunshine with highs of 21. Current weather conditions and the 7-day forecast can be found anytime on your Swift Current Online.

0: Saskatchewan's best music. Colin Powers here with you again. Thanks for letting us be a part of your weekend. Well, it's a big week for lacrosse fans in Moose Jaw, Southern Saskatchewan. The Saskatchewan Rush announced they will be returning to the Friendly City for a preseason game on November 14th against the Calgary Roughnecks. It's their first time back in Moose Jaw since 2023. You know, I was at that game and it was amazing. And I always say this, if you've never seen a lacrosse game live, you have to go check one out. And tickets for this game on November 14th at Temple Garden Center will go on sale to the general public on October 9th with a presale for Rush season ticket holders on October 5th. We have more details about it on discovermoosejaw.com.
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3: Hope you're enjoying your Saturday afternoon for Golden West Broadcasting. I am Tara Garcia, live on location down at the Pioneer Co-op at the Wheatland Mall with your next chance to grab your 50-50 for change tickets in support of the Lyric Theater. 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However, we are down to your final hour to get on down here and get your tickets in order to be in for our early bird draw that we're going to be doing at 2 p.m. today. Your chance to walk away with a beautiful smoker worth $1,000 as well as a $500 meat pack and pellets courtesy of the Pioneer Co-op Food Department. So again, you got to get your tickets before 2 p.m. today to be eligible for the early bird draw. And even if you win the early bird, you're still in for a chance at that grand prize draw coming up October the 9th. Now, tickets are 1 for 20, 4 for 50, or 10 for 100. Again, we will be down here live on location until 3 p.m. today. So come on down here, help support the Lyric and their Restore the War capital campaign to improve the facade at the front of the building.
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4: A mix of sun and cloud today, windy and 19 degrees. Partly cloudy tonight with a low of plus 5. Tomorrow it'll be mainly sunny and 16. On Monday and Tuesday, sunshine with highs of 21. Current weather conditions and the 7-day forecast can be found anytime on your Swift Current Online app. I'm Judy Peters.
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2: 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Hey, Sugar. 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
3: 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And we're

0: Saskatchewan's best music with Luba on the Saturday afternoon. I'm Colin Powers. It's the second weekend of the season for junior hockey in Saskatchewan. 9 games in the WHL tonight with the Moose Jaw Warriors hosting the Brandon Wheat Kings. Also, the Saskatoon Blades renew the Highway 11 rivalry with the Prince Albert Raiders tonight at SaskTel Center. In the SJHL, the Kindersley Clippers host the Yorkton Terriers as part of the Goose Festival happenings there. Also, Melville hosts Melford, Estevan welcomes Weyburn, and Humboldt travels to the Battlefords.
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4: Good Saturday afternoon for Golden West Broadcasting. I am Tara Garcia, live on location down at the Pioneer Co-op at the Wheatland Mall location. And we are into your final hour to come on down here and grab your tickets before our early bird draw at 2 p.m. where you could be walking away with a beautiful smoker and $500 meat pack and pellets courtesy of the Pioneer Co-op Food Department. And of course, this 50-50 is all in support of the Lyric Theater. And I am here with Kevin, one of the board members at the Lyric. How are you?
5: Hi, Tara. Thanks for having me. I'm doing great. It's been a great day so far. A lot of interest drumming up, and we're excited to do this draw.
4: And tell me about the importance of raising these funds for the Lyric Theater and your Restore the War Capital campaign.
5: So the purpose behind this, is we want to raise funds and revitalize our facade that's out front. And so this is a fundraising event to do that.
4: Perfect. 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Again, tickets 1 for 20, 4 for 50, or 10 for 100. And even if you win that early bird draw, you'll still be in for a chance to win that big grand prize draw coming up on October the 9th. Jackpot sitting at $8,000 so far, and it's just going to go up, so someone's going to be walking away with at least half of that pot. So come on down, grab your tickets, help support the Lyric.
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8: A mix of sun and cloud today, windy and 19 degrees.

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0: Saskatchewan's Best Music with Sarah McLachlan. She'll be singing O Canada before the Grey Cup on November 15th in Calgary. Colin Powers here. Thanks for letting us be a part of your weekend. This is Rail Safety Week, a week highlighting the dangers of distractions around railway crossings. And one Saskatchewan mother knows firsthand how quickly a moment of inattention can become a tragedy. Sandra LaRose lost her 17-year-old daughter, Kaylin, in 2018 after her vehicle was struck by a train near Weyburn. LaRose says every decision behind the wheel carries consequences, and putting the phone away can save a life.
1: Don't ever think it won't happen to you. I never thought my life would be this way. Kaylin was smart. She knew right from wrong, and she made a mistake. But it's a mistake that can't be undone. There's no undo button on death. It's permanent. So look, listen, and live. Your family will thank you.
0: LaRose is now a rail safety ambassador for Operation Lifesaver Canada and has spent the last number of years taking the message of rail safety to over 50,000 high school students across Canada.
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2: Tara Garcia here with you in Golden West Broadcasting, live on location on this Saturday afternoon down here at the Pioneer Co-op at the Wheatland Mall location. And we just did our big early bird draw. Big congratulations going out to Paula, who was our big winner. She's walking away with that beautiful grill and $500.

0: Saskatchewan's best music with Saskatchewan Superstars, the Northern Pikes, on a Saturday afternoon. I'm Colin Powers. Week three in the NFL. Yeah, my New York Giants are hosting the Tennessee Titans in one of the early games tomorrow. But after quarterback Jackson Dart went down with a season-ending leg injury on Monday night, yeah, it looks like another early end to the season for the G-men, but it's still a long season. You just never know what will happen. The Dallas Cowboys take on the Washington Commanders in Rio de Janeiro, Brazil, tomorrow afternoon. Then it's a battle of preseason Super Bowl favorites with the LA Rams taking on the Denver Broncos at Mile High. The Monday Nighter has the Chicago Bears hosting the Philadelphia Eagles.
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4: Good Saturday afternoon for Golden West Broadcasting. I am Tara Garcia, and we are live on location in our final hour down here at the Pioneer Co-op at the Wheatland Mall location, selling your 50-50 for change tickets in support of the Lyric Theater. And I am here with Paula, who was our lucky early bird winner and won herself that beautiful grill, $500 meat package, and pellets, courtesy of our friends at the Pioneer Co-op Food Department. How are you, Paula?
5: I'm really good now.
4: That's fantastic. 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
5: I really didn't expect it. I usually buy to support, and yeah, it was a shock.
4: Well, we appreciate the support, and you're walking away a big winner today. When did you get your ticket?
5: Wednesday at the function that was there Wednesday, the trio.
4: Okay, the show that was at the Lyric? Okay, wonderful. Well, again, big thank you for your support. You're walking away a big winner, and even though you won the early bird draw, we put your ticket back in there, so you're still in for a chance to win the big grand prize draw coming up on October the 9th. And again, we're going to be live down here on location until 3 p.m., so you still got some time to come get your tickets for 50-50 for change.
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10: A mix of sun and cloud today, windy and 19 degrees. Partly cloudy tonight with a low of +5. Tomorrow it'll be mainly sunny and 16. On Monday and Tuesday, sunshine with highs of 21. Current weather conditions and the 7-day forecast can be found anytime on your Swift Current Online app. I'm Judy Peters.
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0: Let it rain. Maybe not now. The farmer's got to finish up harvest. Amanda Marshall on a Saturday afternoon with Saskatchewan's best music. Amanda Marshall will be in Moose Jaw with Tom Cochran on November 7th at Temple Garden Center, and it's almost sold out. Still some tickets left. You can get them online at sastix.ca. Colin Powers wrapping things up for Saturday afternoon. Thanks for letting us be a part of your weekend once again. I'm back with you again next Saturday. In the meantime, we got the Brian Adams Radio Show coming up for you at 3 o'clock.
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3: Tara Garcia back with you on Golden West Broadcasting. Hope you're enjoying your Saturday afternoon. We are wrapping up our time down here live on location at the Pioneer Co-op at the Wheatland Mall. 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
2: Partly cloudy tonight with a low of +5. Tomorrow it'll be mainly sunny and 16. On Monday and Tuesday, sunshine with highs of 21. Current weather conditions and the 7-day forecast can be found anytime on your Swift Current Online app. I'm Judy Peters.
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3: Partly cloudy tonight with a low of plus 5. Tomorrow it'll be mainly sunny and 16. On Monday and Tuesday, sunshine with highs of 21. Current weather conditions and the 7-day forecast can be found anytime on your Swift Current Online app. I'm Judy Peters.
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6: Partly cloudy tonight with a low of plus 5. Tomorrow it'll be mainly sunny and 16. On Monday and Tuesday, sunshine with highs of 21. Current weather conditions and the 7-day forecast can be found anytime on your Swift Current Online app. I'm Judy Peters.
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5: Partly cloudy tonight with a low of plus 5. Tomorrow it'll be mainly sunny and 16. On Monday and Tuesday, sunshine with highs of 21. Current weather conditions and the 7-day forecast can be found anytime on your Swift Current Online app. I'm Judy Peters.
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I wrote that one coming out of the lockdown when the thing I wanted most was exactly what I'd been missing. Movement, people, travel, and playing live again. Now, Joey Ramone would have understood the travel part, although maybe not with quite the same enthusiasm. He called his song I Wanna Be Sedated. Now, it's a road song, and touring means endless airports and hotels and waiting around and trying to stay sane between shows. Now, I've had some long tours myself, and I get it, Joey. The Ramones, I Wanna Be Sedated.

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4: What happens when people sing together? When they combine their voices as one? You might say it unites their hearts together, at least metaphorically. But now, science is weighing in, and it turns out there is more truth to that than anyone thought. Swedish researchers have recently discovered that people in choirs, when they are singing together, there is more happening than just their voices joined in unison. Turns out, their heartbeats also synchronize with each other. Bjorn Wickhoff, who led the study, says it all has to do with breathing. When you sing out, essentially a controlled exhale, your heart rate goes down a little. When you breathe back in, your heart rate picks up. When everyone does that together, heartbeats fall in line with the rhythm. This also happens in the spiritual sense when God's people come together to worship and glorify Christ, uniting their voices and hearts in song. I'm David Wolin at haventoday.org.
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And I can relate to that one. At some point, you pack your bag, take the chance, and hope like hell you've made the right decision. And sometimes you do. Shinedown, Second Chance on Bryan Adams Radio.

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5: Partly cloudy tonight with a low of plus 5. Tomorrow it'll be mainly sunny and 16. On Monday and Tuesday, sunshine with highs of 21. Current weather conditions and the 7-day forecast can be found anytime on your Swift Current Online app. I'm Judy Peters.
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playing the biggest rock and roll anthems and more. This is Bryan Adams with Bryan Adams Radio. Here's a good old rock and roll argument for you. Best James Bond theme ever? You got Shirley Bassey and Goldfinger.

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16: Partly cloudy tonight with a low of plus 5. Tomorrow it'll be mainly sunny and 16. On Monday and Tuesday, sunshine with highs of 21. Current weather conditions and the 7-day forecast can be found anytime on your Swift Current online app. I'm Judy Peters.
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2: Hi there, my friend. My name's Harold Giesbrecht, and on behalf of Prairie Grove Promotions and One Hope Canada, I want to welcome you to this edition of Heart of the South.

here in the month of September. We've been looking at Southern Gospel concerts this month, and on this final weekend of the month, we present probably the biggest and longest-running gospel music convention of all time, the National Quartet Convention. So on this weekend's program of Heart of the South, we want to look ahead to next week, take you day by day through all the groups singing on the main stage of the National Quartet Convention. I've had the privilege of attending pretty much every year since 2002, but often the week of NQC is my favorite week of the year. And hopefully over the next 2 hours, you'll see why, as we present groups coming to sing and their most recent radio songs. The event starts Sunday of this weekend, and the night showcases 15 different artists, and we're going to sample those over the next couple of packages of Heart of the South. Package 1 and Package 2 of Heart of the South feature groups singing on Sunday of this weekend at the National Quartet Convention. Now, many of these groups will be appearing several times throughout the week, but for the sake of time, we'll just list the first time they're singing on the main stage. Well, from the state of Maine. Many of our listeners in the Maritimes probably are well familiar with the hit songs. They had July's number 13 song, Here It Comes, Cause for Celebration. Well,